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I wanna hear everybody sing this song with us called Going Back to My Roots, like this.

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1: 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Oh, hey. 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
0: Yeah, man. Les Antilles, Dom-Tom, Africa, même famille.
1: Bam, bam,
0: yeah, man. Écoute.

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1: Keep your head calm, to the right.
2: Well, change the system. Me see myself
1: on this journey
2: as just a part of my mission.
1: Because
2: come see it just one way. Me come after Muhammad. Why me, Jah?

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